It's like, you tryna catch me in a lie that I'm not gonna lie about. You good. But I was just, fuck that shit. Maybe just move on and we could just be great. Feel me?

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Not this one. 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Almost there. Oh, there it is.

0: Thank you. Matt Carmichael on the tenor saxophone. Raphael Clem on the trombone.
1: Thank you, good evening, great to see you all. You're in for a real treat tonight. This is an unusual program for us, you could say. This is all original music by Mr. Carmichael. He's from Glasgow, Scotland, so he brings a certain flavor to the music that typically does not find itself in the big band setting, but I think you will agree it works quite well. That first piece called Horizon, and we're going to play another one of Matt's tunes next. This is called Flint.
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0: Thank you. That was Billy Test on the piano. Beth Carmichael on the tenor saxophone.
1: Hello, it's lovely to be here in Cologne and playing with the amazing WDR big band. I was lucky to be here a couple of years ago, sort of a random invitation. I think Arnd, the manager, found the music on a streaming site when I released my first album, and then ended up at Bob arranging the music, and it was an amazing experience, and it's nice to come back. The next tune we'll play, this one's called There Will Be Better Days, another one of these musicians' COVID times tunes, and sort of segues into a tune called Dancing with Embers from my latest album. Bob sort of arranged this version from a live album, where the way my band play live is kind of quite different to the recordings. It's very free, and a lot of the tunes sort of weave into each other. Sometimes it's complete sets of music and sort of melodies weaving in and out. So this is some of that's reflected in Bob's arrangement of There Will Be Better Days.
2: A continuación les presentamos el tema There Will Be Better Days, interpretado por Matt Carmichael en el concierto Scottish Jazz Fantasies BDR Big Band en la Universidad de Aachen en abril de 2025.

0: Thank you. What an appropriate title for modern times. Hopefully there will be better days. Just as a means of explanation, Matt is a really creative, interesting musician. If you've listened to any of his small group recordings, there's a lot of improvisation and a lot of things that spontaneously happen in the moment. And the challenge from the arranger's perspective was to kind of take that format and include 17 musicians. And it was a challenge and it was interesting, but we sort of had to meet halfway to try to see, you know, freedom is all well and good, but when 17 people are waiting for a cue, something other than freedom needs to happen, if you don't get my drift. Anyway, I think we're getting there. This next piece is, again, by Matt. It is titled Restful Sky.
1: Seguimos con el tema Restful Sky, interpretado por Matt Carmichael en el concierto Scottish Jazz Fantasies de la BDR Big Band en la Universidad de Aachen en abril de 2020.

0: Andy Matterer on the flugelhorn. Ben Fitzpatrick on the tenor saxophone. And Matt Carmichael. We're going to play one more composition of Matt's and then take a short intermission, come back, play a second half program. So this first half I arranged, the second half Matt did the arrangements. So we look forward to that. This last piece is titled Safari. It's going to feature Johan Horlin on the alto saxophone, I think Billy Testigan on the piano, Matt and myself on this. Do you all know what this is? It's called an electronic wind instrument. It's what it is. It's a synthesizer, essentially, you blow into. It also, it cleans the curtains in your living room when you're not playing music. So this is a piece called Safari.
1: Continuamos con el tema Safari, interpretado por Matt Carmichael en el concierto Scottish Jazz Fantasies de la BDR Big Band de la Universidad de Aachen en abril de 2025.

fight on the seas and oceans. We shall defend our island, whatever the cost may be. We shall never surrender.

0: You're listening to All Hit Radio, and it's 53 degrees at 13 minutes past the hour. And right now in our All Request line, I've got Mike Ledgerwood on the phone. Hey, babe, what would you like to hear? Hey, babe, I'm sorry. I can't hear you too well. You're going to have to speak a little closer into the phone. Okay, babe, what would you like to hear again?
1: We are observing your Earth.
0: Hey, Mike, I'm sorry, babe, but that's not on our playlist. And by the way, you sound great over the phone. Anyway, if you give us your request, we'll be glad to play it for you, babe. So let's hear it.
1: We are observing your Earth.
0: Listen, Mike, I'm sorry, babe, but we can't...
1: And we'd like to make...
0: I'm sorry, Mike, we...
1: There's... A contact with you. Baby.

0: to destroy Michael Jackson.
1: As the story unfolds,
0: if you thought there was nothing more to say about Michael Jackson, just wait.
2: Unauthorized biographies.
0: The paparazzi would not leave him alone.
3: Made against the performer. And what they did find was a series of lies
2: about Michael Jackson.
0: Here we go again. Another lost cause. Michael Jackson.
3: Numerous biographies. Unauthorized. Just in by more allegations made against the performer.
1: As the story unfolds, there will be a lot more to say about Michael Jackson.
4: Breaking news.